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2: 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Motorbike ride

matter of fact, I don't let nothing hold you back. If the scat man can do it, so can you. Everybody's saying that the scat man stutters but does and never stutter when he sings. But what you don't know, I'm gonna tell you right now that the stutter and the scat is the same thing. Yo, I'm the scat man.

to be hunted like a wild animal because he was poor. But he refused to accept his fate, and today his honor has been restored.